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0: Both units respond to the area, 213 Rockingham Road for a two-car MVA, no injuries. Calling party should be in a black RAV4, and the other vehicle can be a white SUV. It's possibly pulled over in the YMCA parking lot.
1: Yes, copy.

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0: New Hampshire 6-1, Paul 8-9. 6-1, P-8-9.
1: Sun at 2015, Honda's here, recalling Brown to Grace. She's active in town, negative 23.

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0: Denver.
1: K25X, the vehicle that they hit took off. We don't have a description right now. Stand by.
0: 10-5, just also be advised, just took a 911 for Giovanni's 27 Rockham Road. Had the employee advised of a female party who came to the business advising that her guardian was being abusive. I don't know if it's related or not. Described as a roughly 18 to 20 year old female in red shirt.
1: Copy, I'll head over that way.
0: 10-5, and the female party stated she came from the YMCA.
1: Copy.
0: From that Corzio, it's not that way as well.
2: Everyone, copy.

0: Roger.
1: I'll take the next AC.
0: Good luck.
2: Any other Giovanni's?
0: Good luck. 77, AC is going to be 399. Again, 399.
1: Copy.
2: 70, did you have a description of the other vehicle? I didn't catch it.
0: I'll say it was a white SUV.
2: Copy, I don't see it in the parking lot right now.
0: Tough off.

0: This is unrelated. Sounds like a domestic that just occurred at home.
1: Yeah, boss.

0: 77.
1: Are we clear of here? Are we out looking for that vehicle?
0: 10-1.
1: Oh yeah, let's go.

0: Something.
1: Yeah,
0: you just had a Stephen Martell. You should be in house for 211 RPM.
1: Affirmative, 211 in house.
0: Copy, we're going to be out with the fellow.
1: Step on.

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1: Andrew.
0: We're going to take that for 3-1.
1: Yeah, boss.

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1: Could you 10-4, your portable didn't make it.
0: Do we have a Marilyn Martell in-house?
1: We have a Mary Lou.
0: Affirmative.
1: Come on.

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0: 28 and -5, it's going to be on a white transit van, 20 to follow.
1: Number.

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1: You show myself in San San Clear, 78 to the left.
0: 10-5, I'll just be advised, I believe I took a call from the other party involved in that accident. I'll send you information to your MDG.
1: Okay, thank you.
0: Four, check your status.
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0: 10-5.

0: to 126 Shieldstone for a follow-up for that accident.
1: Good luck.
2: 785. You're given a courtesy ride to 467 Mammoth Road, starting at 37319.1.
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0: 7 for a flight. New Hampshire 491-1972.
1: Going back to Lori, accident of residence, negative 23, on a Toyota Highlander for the white.
0: Copy, it's owner operator. Wait for a second plate. It's going to be New Hampshire, Benson 9, Boston, Edward, Nora, Sam, Ocean, Nora 9. It's going to be the first vehicle involved.
2: Seven eight 3731 9.9.

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1: I'm coming back to you, Paige, Damien, and Christian Smith, back with the resident signature.
0: Copy, thank you, and I'll be clear.
1: Double up.

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1: Hold on.

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1: Hello, Simon Salisbury.
0: 31, can you respond to 27 Chandler Drive? I have the resident advising of a moped that was left on his property.
1: Copy, Chandler.

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1: Hold on.
2: 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A3 on scene.

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1: 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Henry.
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1: Hello.

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1: 7-1 Grafco.
2: Tell him.
0: Cool teams are responding to the area 5 Sheffield Way. I have a caller at 9 Sheffield Way. Advising she heard someone screaming for help and was flashing the outdoor lights at residence.
1: Copy.

0: Taxi Corso on. Confirming 5.
1: Yes, Department of Defense, where she believes is coming from.
0: Someone who yelled at the door, so I'm just doing sure.
1: Good luck.

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1: Hello.
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1: Hello.
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0: 4-7-1 India, Verified, New Hampshire.
1: Roger.
0: We lost the Sutherland, Sam Union Tom Henry, sorry, Sam Union Tom Henry Edward Robert Lincoln Adam or David first of Paul Norris Mullen, 0228-1962.
1: Also an active name, 23.
0: Got it.

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0: 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The caller came from number 9, correct? 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

0: 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Myself and 4-10 clear, DUU right swerve. Given and shoot at Nocturnus.
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0: Can you still 10-11 meet with Sam 14 in reference to a follow-up? I'll give you a 10-9 with details.
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0: Here's one to the intersection of Wentworth Ave and Burton Drive. It's going to be for a car into a ditch. There's no one with the vehicle, called in by an employee, has New Jersey plates, and is a black SUV.
1: Copy.

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2: 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A3's on. 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
0: I'm having 3-1 in the airport over at Enterprise. Do you think you got any info on it? 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
0: Ambulance is committed.
1: A3 is committed. 4-7, from that course. LVP is en route. I also got that placard to come back to a female subject out of Manchester, Mamerta Martinez.
2: Yes,
1: stand by, I'll run a cross agency for that.

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0: Good morning, it'll be 10-1 and car 18 for detail with Fairway Electric. We're going to be Pillsbury and Michaels.
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0: 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Just be advised, we've located the culprit. 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
0: 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Came in as Zone 1. 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
0: Can you respond up to 28 at the 93 on-ramp for 83 car MVA? No PI reported. Vehicles are still in the middle of the roadway.
1: Copy.
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0: I'm in traffic. Headquarters 47, I'll be going out.
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0: Copy, thanks. Can you ask him if he needs another unit up there?
1: Well, it's going to be a negative, so that they are all set.
0: Copy that, thanks.

Benjamin, responding area of Rockham Road at Interstate 93 for 3-car MVA. No PI, check hazards. Benjamin, responding area of Rockingham Road at Interstate 93 for a 3-car motor vehicle accident. No PI, check hazards.

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1: Inch one.
0: Yeah, we're on scene with a multi-vehicle accident. Tow companies are on scene. We'll be investigating.
1: Inch one, you're on scene with a multi-car, motor vehicle accident. 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

0: 4-6, I have a parent 10-9 looking to speak with you in regard to that incident from yesterday that you were looking into. Sounds like her daughter was also approached, but she filmed the interaction.
1: Can you find out if she's middle school or high school?
0: She's going to be a middle schooler.
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1: Can you respond to 31 Jacksbridge Road, Prime Source Foods, for the abandoned 911 call from the elevator? 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
0: Do you have your name and date worth sending here, please?
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0: George Union, David Union, Robert Union, first of King Adam Victor Young Adam, University 06-04-1997.

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0: Battalion 3 from Fire Alarm. 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They made contact with the occupant reporting accidental activation.
1: Receive. 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
0: Receive.
2: Final Ninja One.
0: Ninja One.
2: New on scene, two-story commercial, alarm sounding. 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Investigate with command.
0: Ninja One, you're on scene. You have a two-story commercial. Arms are standing. Partial evacuation in progress. 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
1: 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Battalion 3 on scene.

0: Command of Battalion 3. 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We'll go to 23.
1: Receive fire alarm, Battalion 3.
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1: Engine 1's reporting a slight haze in the building. 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
1: Fire alarm, the 360 is completed. Battalion 3 is assuming command.
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1: Answering, Sam.
0: Under control at 26 Liberty with a faulty detector. Engine 3 is attempting reset. Engine 2 has been cleared.
1: 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Engine 2 is cleared.

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1: 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Command is terminated. 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
0: Response to 2 Golan Drive, apartment 105, for a welfare check on 84-year-old Ann Riley. She missed an appointment this morning with Elliott Behavioral Health. They've been unable to make contact with her on the phone. I did check with LFD. They have not transported her.
1: 10-5. Is this the same individual we did a welfare check on about a week ago?
0: That's affirmative.
2: Seven, copies.

0: Pacific.
1: No answer. I'll be making that for you. I'll be going out.
0: 4-7, you can stand down. No need to make entry. Just heard back from the doctor's office. They had contact with her. They are all set.
1: 10-5, thank you.
0: Hello.
1: I'll be clear.
0: Hello.

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Can you see the subject in the front lobby for past tense prowling that occurred yesterday on King Arthur?

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0: 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She was involved in an incident in Bedford at the Market Basket, but now she is afraid for her safety because she had called a phone number and she was afraid they're going to track her down.

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1: Sorry.
0: Let me out. Mount, hold on. Thanks for follow up off my call from last night.
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1: 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Escape forms were issued. I'll just be standing by.
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0: 46 from Heckler. I have another LMS parent 10-9 saying that their son was approached as well. What's your preference?
1: Just give me a second. I'm over at 27 right now. I don't know.
0: Good.

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1: Heather.
2: I'll be clear of Mountain Home, and I'll be clear of that 10-9. I'm going to be in route to 10-11 for a second.
1: 10-5, I do have another subject, 10-9 for you. It's going to be a Doug Fuller.
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0: I'm a subject tonight looking to speak with an officer regarding a hit and run that occurred at Hannaford a couple weeks ago. 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

0: 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I am on 28 Rainbow Drive. For AFib, Charlie Level. A3, P1, engine 2. 22 Rainbow Drive for AFib, Charlie Level. Daniel Berg, West Road.
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0: 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It's going to be the owner of Whispering Pines looking to speak with you regarding the incident from yesterday on Torrey.
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0: I have that on a gray 2011 Prius to a Silvio, born in 65.
1: Heather.
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0: Yeah.

0: Five, I'm engine 2.
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0: Andrea.
1: People are going to follow that Victory Baptist Church reference, that middle school call.
0: Yeah.
2: Hey, Clay, 4-7.
0: Andrew.
2: You can show me, Clay. How's he going to last, please?
0: Yeah.

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1: Romeo, 5 Mantra Mail for a paperwork service.
0: Seven.

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1: Crossroads parking lot.
0: 54, in regards to that MVA yesterday in Mammoth and Nashua, I have a party involved in the front lobby looking to follow up.

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1: Heather.
0: Call you next Thursday. Was there no F-pulse to that call?
1: Affirmative, it's going to be 1405. Again, 1405. Okay. 5-4, check your stats.
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symptoms. Six-two is going to be headed over to the high school. Currently, between the high school and that storm is getting a little backed up with traffic.

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1: 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It was a youth operator.
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1: Have coming back to a Randy Rosario, showing active in town, -23, on a Honda Accord, color white.
0: And Casaro's name, would you mind saying that again?
1: Can be a Randy Rosario.
2: Hello,
1: Jim. How about...
0: What?

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2: 62, 3 minutes.
0: Well, if you can start responding to the area of 164. 164 Mammoth Road, it's going to be south of Kendall Pond for a three-car MVA. There's no PI reported. All vehicles are going to be on the side of the road.
2: Thanks, Joey. Copy.

0: 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Southeast and 20s.
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0: 510-2560.
1: Go to the next.
0: You think go again?
1: You can go to the next.

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1: Stand by.
0: Clear to copy 20.
1: Stand 30.
0: 5102560.
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0: 5076708.
1: You can go with the third.
0: Charles 118. I'm sorry, 1118. That's Charles 1118.
1: Stand by.

engine 2A3P1, respond in the area of 164 Mammoth Road for motor vehicle accident. Engine 2A3P1, respond in the area of 164 Mammoth Road for motor vehicle accident. Valley Street, Kennel Pond Road.

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0: Tether.
2: Nora Henry Lincoln 113-18326. Again, that's Nora Henry Lincoln 113-18326.
0: Step 5, showing Charlotte active on E-placements out of Wyndham, negative 23.
2: Yeah, thank you. The Tundra, is that registered to a Liam?
0: Affirmative, a Liam Kelly, active at a Pelham, negative 23.
2: Yeah, but it's me, you and Rob.
0: Step 5.

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1: Denver.
0: Does the Nissan Murano come back to a Colleen Jameson?
1: Affirmative. She's showing active out of Hudson, negative 23.
0: Copy. That's going to be the operator.
1: Denver.
2: Fire
1: down. Denver. Going to be investigating, ma'am.

0: Thomas Emergency.
1: And I'm answering.
0: One patient for eval, probable non-transport. We'll be clearing up some hazards down here too, oil spills.
1: Empty's mitigating hazards, confirming you do have one patient, probable non-transport. We'll be evaluating.

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1: Heather.
0: You haven't already. We're going to need a 28 for the Murano and for the Tundra.
1: 10-5, Skips is en route for the Nissan.
0: Copy.

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1: Sorry, Ferguson.
0: Check the area of Auburn and Old Derry. I had a caller at number 68 Auburn report that there's been a car alarm going off for the past hour in the area. She's requesting an officer to check on it. Don't have a vehicle description.

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0: Yeah, I'll be clear.
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0: 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That's 42156.4.
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0: Ending mileage is going to be 42162.2. That's 42162.2. We're going to be out at Jeff's Lex Toy.

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So I'm 2020 Page. 20 Page, New Hampshire, 453-2601. 453-2601.

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1: Andrew.
0: Be inside for the football detail.
1: 4-5.
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1: You on?
0: Medical pending, 40 Butcher Road.
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0: Kirk One on the air.
1: Truck one, come in on the northmost entrance, closest to the middle school. It's going to be your best access.
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3: Cross Mountain 3.
0: Yes.
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A3P1, first one, 40 Budrick Road, Elliot Urgent Care, first dead person. A3P1, first one, 40 Budrick Road, Elliot Urgent Care.

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2: 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There's no personnel allowed down in this area other than us.
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0: Check the area of Wiley Hill Road from the Litchfield town line. It's going to be from Litchfield PD reporting a motor vehicle complaint. Caller provided Mass 20, 5 Y Yankee, W Walter, 511. Again, that's 5 YW 511. Mass comes back on a white Jeep Wagoneer. Caller was just reporting the speed consistently, was constantly going fast and then slow, and had lane control issues.
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0: Respond to 27, that's 27 Chandler Drive. It's going to be referencing a call that we got into last night with a moped on the side of the road.
1: Yeah.

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1: Yeah, with a possible AMV, it's a car with a hazard on Shasta by Red Deer. Mass 4, Nora Paul, Nora 55, 4 NPN 55, a mass.

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0: 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Just be advised, we have been there multiple times in the past. In the past for domestics, believe the calling party is going to be on the list tonight.
1: I'm clearing mine. It was an Amazon driver. He's moving along. I missed that call. I'm right around the corner. Can you go with it?
0: It's a possible domestic.
1: I copy. Possible domestic. What was the address?
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1: Copy. 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
2: 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I'll be clear.

He is responding to 23 loss of funds. 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There's no injuries at this time.

0: 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Not really sure what's going on. Just lots of yelling.
1: Just be advised, the calling party did state that the male half does have a bleeding face.
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0: It's going to be Christopher, common spelling, Addison, common spelling. Date of birth is 04-13. 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
0: 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Headquarters 78. You can have LSD 1012 also.
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Truck 1A3, C1, first 197, Wiley Hill Road for Chesapeake, Delta Level. Truck 1A3, P1, first 197, Wiley Hill Road for Chesapeake, Delta Level. Preserve Drive to Burling Road. All companies are responding for a 74-year-old female. Chesapeake, not completely alert.